tell me to stay away from the train line. She said that all the railroad men just drink up your blood like wine. And I said, oh, I didn't know that. But then again, there's only one I've met.

watchman, click his flashlight, ask himself if it's him or them, it's insane. Louise, she's alright, she's just near.